0: Hello, I'm Donna Sirimana. It's been revealed remaining ISIS-linked Australian women returning from Syria will not be forced into de-radicalisation programs if they escape criminal charges. Four of the so-called ISIS brides returned to Australia this month, three of whom were charged with serious offences. Nationals MP David Littleproud says Australia doesn't owe them anything.
1: Why are we in any hurry to bring them back at all? We can impose what we call a temporary exclusion order that keeps them out for 2 years. We're prepared to go further and longer than that if necessary.
0: A man has been charged with murder after a fatal assault on the outskirts of Bundaberg. Toby Goff reports.
2: Police have upgraded charges against a 33-year-old Bundaberg North man following the death of a local resident on Friday. Emergency crews were called to a Moore Park property just before 8 p.m. where they found a 42-year-old man unresponsive with severe injuries. He died at the scene. Detectives arrested the younger man nearby and he's now been charged with one count of murder following a weekend of investigations. He's been refused bail and will face court tomorrow. Toby Goff reporting.
0: Fire has torn through the car park of a unit complex in Sydney's west. Emergency crews were called to reports a blaze had sparked in the car park of the building in Parramatta at 3 o'clock this morning. Fire and Rescue Superintendent Greg Wright says all occupants were brought to safety in time.
3: 30 people were evacuated from the block of flats and firefighters conducted a search to ensure everyone had been removed from their units to protect them from the dangerous smoke that might have been filling the building.
0: 65 people have been arrested in clashes between far-right and pro-Palestinian protesters in London. More than 4,000 police officers have been deployed to manage the crowd of tens of thousands, with concerns it could be increasing anti-Jewish sentiment in the country. But this demonstrator has told Sky News that that couldn't be further from the truth.
4: Hundreds, if not thousands, of Jewish speakers. That has been the case on every single demonstration that we've organised. Today there are multiple Jewish speakers, including an 88-year-old Holocaust survivor.
0: Also making news, eight people have been injured after a car ploughed through a crowd of people in the northern Italian city of Modena. And Australia's Delta Goodrum has finished in fourth place at the Eurovision Grand Final in Vienna following a spectacular performance of her ballad Eclipse.
2: I'm Toby Goff with your sports headlines. Sunday football kicks off with the early game between Essendon and Fremantle at the MCG, St Kilda and Richmond at Marvel Stadium, the Eagles and the Giants wrapping up the round. Last night, Carlton a 12-point win over the Western Bulldogs. Earlier, the Demons a convincing 39-point win over the Hawks. And Cameron Smith is the leading Australian after round three of the PGA Championship in Pennsylvania. He's 2 under, 468, four shots off the pace. That is the very latest.

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0: Good morning, I'm Donna Sirimana. Australia's Delta Goodrum has wrapped up a show-stopping performance at this year's Eurovision Grand Final. The pop star wowed the stadium crowd with her top-rated power ballad Eclipse. Vote counting is continuing in Vienna as the nations rounding out the finals lineup take to the stage. This Delta fan flew to Vienna for this year's event. He's told Nine, Australia's chances are the highest they've been ever.
1: I've always said, and you can ask my friends, my family this, I'm like, if Delta ever represents Australia for Eurovision, that's the year that we're going to win and take it home.
0: The Labor Party is clinging to a thin lead in the Stafford by-election in Queensland following a major surge from the coalition. While the LNP's Fiona Hammond secured 40% of the primary vote, a strong flow of Greens preferences has pushed Labor's Luke Richmond ahead. As counting continues, electoral officials say the final result is still too close to call. More than 4,000 police officers have been deployed in London to manage rival mass protests by the far right and pro-Palestinian groups. 65 arrests were made across the city with concerns the pro-Palestinian rallies could be increasing anti-Semitic sentiment in the UK. These protesters telling Sky News that is not the case.
2: There is no anti-Semitic undercurrent to this march. There are no anti-Semitic undercurrents. There are a very large number of Jewish people on this march.
0: A man has died following a shark attack off Western Australia's Rottnest Island. The 38-year-old was in the water at Horseshoe Reef yesterday when he was bitten by what's believed to be a great white shark. He was rushed to the island's shore by boat but couldn't be revived. Australia's peak medical body is urging the communications watchdog to rein in alcohol advertising on TV. The Australian Medical Association argues the current free TV code is failing by allowing advertising during sport on weekends when rates of alcohol-related harm peak. AMA President Dr. Danielle McMullen says change is desperately needed.
3: What we need to see is a reduced number of hours where alcohol advertising is permitted, removing the exemptions for sport.
0: And pressure is mounting on gaming giant Roblox after an Australian study exposed widespread predatory gambling mechanics targeting children.
4: I'm Toby Goff with your sports headlines. Hamole Oluwatu has all but cemented his state of origin selection for the Blues. The Seagulls 4 destroyed the Tigers during his side's 46-18 win at Magic Round in last night's other clashes. The Eels fell to the Storm 34-8. North Queensland holding on for the win against Sydney 18 points to 12. And Ukraine's Alina Svitolina has claimed her third Italian Open title, beating world number 3 Coco Gauff in a 3-set final 6-4, 6-7, 6-2.

This is a new song. It's about I saw a cousin of mine one day and we were all having a drink together in the backyard and he had his shirt off and he had a big name tattooed on his back called Windradyne. And I said, "Who's Windradyne, Dave?" And he said, "Do a bit of reading." He said, "My mum, my Auntie Mary, wrote a book about him. So this is a story about Windradyne."

Oh my God! Oh my God! A pin could drop here with that story you've just sung to us.

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Didn't mean to break my heart. Saw him across some halls waiting on her. She was waiting on me.

0: Hello, I'm Donna Sirimana. The Prime Minister is facing voter backlash over major tax policy reversals handed down in last week's budget. 83% of voters surveyed by News Corp believe Anthony Albanese broke an election promise not to alter negative gearing and capital gains tax rules. The widespread public anger has triggered a sharp drop in overall trust for federal Labor. A Qantas flight from Melbourne to Dallas has had to be diverted because of an unruly passenger. Brian Wilson reports he faces charges and a lifetime flight ban.
1: QF21 was en route from Melbourne to Dallas, Texas, when halfway across the Pacific, a man allegedly became disruptive and aggressive. Several passengers assisted the crew restrain the person, who it's alleged also bit a crew member during the incident. The Boeing 787 diverted to Papeete in Tahiti, where authorities boarded the aircraft. The flight later continued the journey on to the USA. Brian Wilson reporting.
0: At least 8 people are dead and dozens more injured after a Chinese freight train smashed into a public bus in Bangkok. Initial reports suggest the bus became trapped on the tracks during heavy traffic, leaving the oncoming train unable to stop in time. Delta Goodrum has delivered a powerhouse performance for Australia at the Eurovision Grand Final in Vienna. Taking the stage 8th in the lineup, the pop star stunned the stadium audience with a dramatic rendition of her power ballad Eclipse. Votes are now being tallied across Europe as the remaining finalists wrap up the global song contest. These fans keenly awaiting the results.
2: We're very nervous.
3: Oh, we're waiting for it. The anticipation is killing us.
2: It's killing us.
3: Sky Delta!
2: Got to be in with a good chance, haven't we? I mean, it's been 10 years we've been in the competition. This has got to be our year, really, with Delta.
0: More than 4,000 police officers have been deployed in London to manage rival mass protests by the far right and pro-Palestinian groups. 65 arrests were made across the city, with concerns the pro-Palestinian rallies could be increasing anti-Semitic sentiment in the UK. And 7 more Australian women who have been identified as ISIS brides and their 14 children are expected to return from a Syrian detainment camp this year.
4: I'm Toby Goff with your sports headlines. Richmond coach Adam Uzay believes winning the clearance battle will be key in this afternoon's clash against St Kilda. The Tigers will match up against the Saints rucking duo of Tom DeConing and Rowan Marshall. First game up this afternoon, Essendon and Fremantle at the MCG. The Eagles and the Giants wrapping up the round. And a standout performance from Cam Munster has helped the Melbourne Storm to back-to-back wins. Far too strong last night for Parramatta, 34 points to 8. That's the latest.
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6: Okay, let's go on.
7: It's important to acknowledge the traditional people of Melbourne, which are the Wurundjeri people. So here's Mayor doing an acknowledgement of country.
6: Thank you. Now it's me, everybody. I wish to acknowledge the traditional people, the Wurundjeri people. Acknowledge the traditional music and dance has occurred for thousands of years, and I pay my respect to the elders, past and present. Thank you. Love you all.
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9: 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Back to climb again.
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9: What's that old fella's name again? You know, Sweet Lips.
11: Put your sweet lips a little closer to the phone.
9: That's him. Jim Reed. Oh, no. The Beatles really not.
10: Will you still need me? Will you still feed me when I'm 64?
8: Yes, granddaughter, Patsy Cline, Jim Reed, the Beatles, and many more from that era.
9: It's cool and deadly.
8: That's right, granddaughter. 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
8: Sundays, granddaughter, what time?
9: 12 to 3.
8: 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Cool and deadly.

0: Hopefully you had a good week and weekend. Positive one? There's nothing a lot to say. Because I swear I was just talking like last weekend. Yeah, anyway. What are you laughing at, Nanny?
1: Oh, you're funny. You are funny.
0: Thank you.
1: All right, we do hope. Welcome to another edition of the Ring and a Min Show with me, Polly T, and Gran Girl. Did you have a good week, Gran Girl, at school?
0: Yeah, it wasn't too bad.
1: What was the funniest thing you did?
0: Going to the zoo. I went to the zoo on Friday.
1: That was funny.
0: Yeah, it was funny.
1: What did you learn?
0: Abiotic and biotics. So what? Abiotic is living and biotic is non-living.
1: What does that mean? Plants.
0: Like plants are abiotic, I'm pretty sure. And then...
1: Wow.
0: Like dead tree is obviously biotic.
1: Biotic. Wow. Has this got something to do with science?
0: Yeah. Oh. And we went to the zoo to look at food webs. So.
1: Oh, like the food chain.
0: The food chain and food.
1: Oh, yes. Food. And who's the poor little animal on the bottom of the food chain?
0: Termites.
1: Termites are?
0: Yeah. They're
1: they get eaten the most.
0: Well, not really. I don't know.
1: I would have thought they would have said the little funny rabbits.
0: Oh, yeah. And termites are decomposers.
1: Oh, jeez, you are learning. I just thought when you go to the zoo, you just look at an animal caught in a cage.
0: That's kind of what we did.
1: Oh. Anyway, okay. Let's have a listen of what we just played.
0: From the bottom to the... Okay. A headache tomorrow or a headache tonight. Gilly? Yeah. Heading in the right, the what? Right direction. Oh, now I see it. Okay. Renegade. Head on collision of hearts. Graham Connors. Something for your head. Tom Jones. Wait, is that 1500 or?
1: Yeah.
0: Okay. 1500 head. Slim Dusty. Raindrops keep falling on my head. John Farnham. He's my blonde headed story.
1: Stompy.
0: Stompy Womp Red Gone. Surf, that's what it says. I can't read your handwriting. Hardhead Woman, Elvis. Wait, is it?
1: And that's it?
0: Oh, that's from last week.
1: What was she trying to say? He's my blonde-headed, stompy, wompy, real gone surfer boy.
0: Oh.
1: Little Patty.
0: Well, I can't read your handwriting, honey.
1: There you go. Is it usual week or not usual week?
0: Not usual.
1: Oh, okay. Well, speaking of Elvis, what was that track you wanted to hear?
0: If I Can Dream.
1: Yes, If I Can Dream. Let's play that one after I give the quiz. What about that?
0: Yeah.
1: All right. Yes, I got it. Okay, so let's have a look at the quiz for this 15th day of, can't be the 15th. I'm so gammoning to you all.
0: It's the 17th.
1: It's the 7th, oh there. The 17th day of May.
0: Wow. Mm.
1: Your quiz listeners. Which folk rock band was already questioned? Which American band, not folk rock, American band name came from a line in a Shakespeare play? Which American band name came from a line in a Shakespeare play? The play was called The Tragical History of Hamlet. So out of that, there was a character in there that this band named themselves after. What number they got to call?
0: 94711305 or 1-800-566-743.
1: That's it. So you're telling us which American band name came from a line in a Shakespeare play. And the play was The Tragical History of Hamlet. There was a line in there. Give us a call if you think you can guess that one or just want to cough it up and give us the first point.
0: 94711305 1-800-566-743.
1: What song's on?
0: If I Can Dream

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And since this is our last day together, I want to hold you just one more time. When you turn and walk away, don't look back. I want to remember you just like this. 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

0: are back on. Welcome back, listeners. These are the songs that were just played. Bluebirds Over the Mountain by Richie Valens, and Closer You Get by Alabama. Anyway, those two songs are for Barry and East Bentley, Kiss and Say Goodbye, The Manhattans. Then you heard Searchers singing Love Potions, Number 9, and Dr. Hook singing Storms Never Last. Chuck Berry singing You Never Can Dream, and we kick this mix off with Elvis singing If I Can Dream. Quiz.
1: Oh, the quiz.
0: Quiz.
1: Guess who's on the scoreboard?
0: Us.
2: Mike is not on. Thank you, listener. You were ringing to tell me. I would assume. I will say the quiz again because you would have just heard me through Grengirl's mic. I was a world that divided the city, a race that reached the moon, a movement demanding equality, and music that changed the world. What decade am I? Now, I'll have to say that twice because the first time I wasn't on the mic. So we'll say, hear it again, listeners. Put your ears nice and close to the wireless. I was a world that divided the city, a race that reached the
0: moon.
2: Yes, a movement demanding equality. And music that changed the world. What decade am I? Give us a call if you think you know.
0: 9471-1305 or 1-800-566-743.
2: That's right. Max the Pieman, here is your song that you requested. Tar and Cement, followed by Busted, Johnny Cash. Let's go with Tar and Cement.
3: The town I came from

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It was a long march from cadets. The 6th Battalion was the next to tour, and it was me who drew the card. We did Canungra and Shoalwater before we left.

Frankie, drinking tinnies in the Grand Hotel on a 36-hour rec leave in Funtown. And I can still hear Frankie lying screaming in the jungle till the morphine came and killed the bloody round.

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0: Hello, welcome back, listeners. We just played Hello, Brother, Louis Armstrong, Politics, Bob Crosby, and Bob Katz, I Was Only 19, Red Gum and Hang On Sloopy, The McCloys for Dave D. McCoys, sorry. Then for Max, hope you enjoyed Johnny Cash singing Boston and Tar and Cement by Verdell Smith. There's nothing on the back, but
1: and the quiz nanny. So, we didn't get this quiz. No, we didn't.
0: Oh.
1: But it was, I was a wall that divided a city, a race that reached the moon, a movement demanding equality, and music that changed the world. What decade am I? I am the 1960s. Well done to you, Margie from Richmond, and Barry from East Bentley, for getting that one right. Here's your next one. This colourful animated family debuted in the 60s and lived in this Stone Age world. Who are they?
0: 94711305 or 1-800-566-743.
1: So I'll say it again. This colourful animated family debuted in the 60s and lived in this Stone Age world. Give us a call if you think you know the answer to that one or you want to guess it.
0: Oh, 94711305 or 1-800-566-743.
1: Here is Aravedeshi Maria, I think it is. You say it.
0: Aravedeshi Maria.

0: Sorry about that. My doobalaki is mucking up and freezing, not cold, as in freezing. The music's just freezing. Oh, my goodness. Pausing is the word. Okay, I'll try to get that song back on. I will try. Meanwhile, we'll have a quick listen to Snoopy versus the Red Baron. That'll see us through.
1: Yes, we're singing some salmon because she's doing

0: Hello, welcome back, listeners. This one, right?
1: Yes.
0: Okay, so by the light of the silver moon, Doris Day and young at heart Frank Sinatra for Margie in Richmond. Snoopy versus, I thought that was a B for a second, versus Red Baron by Royal Guardsman for Max. For the Dallas Mob, we played Old Mission Road by Uncle Archie Roach and Looking Forward, Looking Back, Slim Dusty. And we also kicked this bracket off with Arrivederci Maria by Bandit. Quiz, man.
1: Quiz. What was it? Oh, yes. This colourful animated family debuted in the 1960s and lived in this Stone Age world. Who were they? They were the Flintstones. Well done to you, Gaston from St. Albans, Barry from East Bentley, Margie from Richmond, and Dave D for getting that quiz right. Here's your next one. This person painted soup cans and turned them into famous artwork. Who is he or she? 9471 1305. Sorry. I'll let you say it, grand girl. I'll say the quiz again. This person painted soup cans, Campbell's in particular, and turned them into famous artwork. Who am I referring to? Give us a call on
0: 9471 1305 or 1-800-566-743.
1: Now, grand girl, I'm gonna play that song that you were singing up so big to, by Nat King Cole. Show the listeners how you sing.
2: L is for the way you look
0: at me.
2: O

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Fate had me playing in love with you as my sweetheart. Act one was where we met. I loved you at first glance. You read your lines so cleverly and never missed a cue. Then came act two. You seemed to change, you acted strange, and why I've never known. Honey, you lied when you said you loved me, and I had no cause to doubt you. But I'd rather go on hearing your lies than to go on living without you. Now the stage is bare, and I'm standing there with emptiness all around. And if he won't come back to me, then they can bring the curtain down.

0: gospel to R&B and heaps in between. That's through Candy, Too Deadly, 1503 AM.
1: Oh, welcome back, listeners. Okay, Oh, so this one?
2: Yes.
1: Yeah. Okay. So, hippie, shake the swingy.
2: Swinging
1: blue jeans, sea of love, the honey drippers. Are you lonesome tonight, Elvis? I'm a fool, Slim Whitman. For the Dallas Mob. Be my baby, the Ronettes. Gaston in St. Albans. L-O-V-E. Or do I say L-O-V-E or love?
2: Yeah, no, that's the way you say it.
1: Okay. By Nat King Cole. For me, thanks, Westgate Mob.
2: There you go. Westgate Mob said, play yourself and Grenngirl a song. So that's your one?
1: Oh, I thought that was a song. Like, for me. I thought that was a song.
2: No, for you.
1: Oh, thank you.
2: Okay. The quiz. I painted soup cans and turned them into famous artwork. Who am I? Andy Warhol. Margie from Richmond? Well done. Barry from East Bentley? Done well. Okay, here's your next one. Who was the first human in space?
1: Human.
2: Could you repeat the quiz and then the number?
1: Who was the first human in space? Okay. 9471-1305 or 1-800-566-743.
2: Who have we got coming up? Oh, Manfred Mann.
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0: I'm on.
1: Okay. So here's some. Oh, Nanny. Here's what we played: Slim Whitman, Tennessee, Waltz, Dreamtime Voices, Slim Dusty, and Dancing by Uncle Archie. Sorry. Let me just redo that. Dancing by Uncle Archie Roach for the Dallas Mob. Is that Ghost? Yes. You spelled that wrong. Ghost of Culloden. Isla Grant for Max. Just One Look, The Hollies. True Blue, John Williamson for Dave D. Then we kick this bracket off with Do Wa Diddy Diddy by Manfred Mann. The quiz. The first human in space was Yuri Gagarin. Oh my gosh, yeah, I did it. 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Next quiz. What was a Simon personal communicator? 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
1: Why, Nan?
0: Because I love it, granddaughter.
1: Like what? Back to Calm Again.
2: I said, blue moon of Kentucky, keep on a shining.
1: What's that old fella's name again? You know, Sweet Lips.
3: Put your sweet lips a little closer to the phone.
1: That's him. Jim Reed. Oh, no. The Beatles really not.
2: Will you still need me? Will you still feed me when I'm 64?
0: Yes, granddaughter, Patsy Cline, Jim Reed, The Beatles, and many more from that era.
1: It's cool and deadly.
0: That's right, granddaughter. What else are you going to tell the listeners?
1: Don't forget to listen to Polly. She'll bring back all memories from your young years.
0: Sundays, granddaughter, what time?
1: 12 to 3.
0: On 3KND. Cool and

0: We are back. Okay, so she thinks I still care. George Jones, I don't think she's in love anymore. Charlie Pride, Where the Roses Never Fade. Billy Todd, Huddleston. Okay, Moonlight, Leo Sayer. And the second Leo Sayer track was The Show Must Go On. For Isabella and...
1: Isabella wanted The Show Must Go On.
0: Okay, so Isabella, you... Isabel, not Isabella, you wanted The Show Must Go On. Okay. And your other song was I'm On My Way. The Proclaimers. I mean... Proclaimers. Oh, yeah. So the quiz was, what was the Simon personal communicator? The first smartphone.
1: What was the name of it?
0: Okay.
1: Who got it?
0: Me and you.
1: Yes.
0: Okay.
2: That is correct. Simon personal communicator was the name of the first smartphone. Now, we would have thought that would have come out in the 2000s.
0: Did it come out in 1999?
2: It came out in 1990.
0: Oh. Something.
2: Earlier. I have to find the date for that. Anyway, we're going to hang around a little bit more.
0: Yay.
2: Got some songs I have to play. Next quiz. You know the next quiz. Can you tell the listeners the quiz, not the answer?
0: Okay, so I picked the quiz because... Yeah. Anyway, so what was the name of Wendy's dog in Peter Pan? Okay. Call 947-1305 or 1-800-566-743.
2: Name the quiz again.
0: What was the name of Wendy's dog in Peter Pan? 947-1305 or 1-800-566-743. And Max, here's your Doris Day.

I know this is the same road I took the day I left home, but it sure looks different now. Well, I guess I look different too, 'cause time changes everything. I wonder what they'll say.

0: I'm here.
1: Oh. Say hello.
0: Hello. I don't know where my paper is.
1: Yes, of course you don't.
0: Because someone is... Okay, so from the bottom to up, or... Okay. You just heard 500 miles away from home, Bobby Bear, Invisible Tear, Ned Miller, Hard to Say I'm Sorry, Chicago, Can You Feel the Love Tonight by Elton John. And I got a question really quickly. Yeah. Is that from Lion King?
1: That was the quiz. No.
0: No, it wasn't, because I picked the quiz.
1: How did you know that was from Lion King?
0: Because I love Lion King, and Nanny was my...
1: Was you singing to it?
0: Well, I was trying to hear it, but you were singing too loud.
1: Oh, what was I doing?
0: You were singing too loud.
1: Same job. Well, couldn't you hear it out there?
0: Well, kind of, but yeah.
1: Okay.
0: Okay, fine. Anyway. From a Distance by Bette... Midler, Greatest Love of All, Whitney Houston, Stand By Your Man, Tammy Wynette, What I'll Do by Frank Sinatra, What Will Be Dory Day, and The Black Doris Day, The Black Fella of...
1: Black Hills. Blackfella of Dakota. I've never heard of that, Grandgirl.
0: Black Hills of Dakota.
1: Doris Day.
0: Doris Day again.
1: Thank you.
0: Okay.
1: So, the quiz. What was the name of the dog?
0: In Peter Pan. Peter Pan. Peter Pan. Nana.
1: It was. Well done to Barry out at East Bentley for getting that one right.
0: You know, Nana didn't even know there was a dog in Peter Pan.
1: No, I didn't, honestly. And you made me think of other quiz animals from TV shows, which will continue next week because you and I are humble and jumble in our words. Which means we're probably taking too long. But it's okay. All right. We are saying toodaloo.
0: Bye-bye. Hi.
1: See you all next week or hear you all.
0: You're funny.
1: Stay
0: safe, stay positive and happy and stay... And hang around people who are happy, safe, positive and deadly.
1: And cool and deadly. Thank you, listeners. Enjoy your week. Stay. I think it's going to be coldy this week. Yeah, so stay nice and, what do you call that word? Warm. As I think winter. Is winter now?
0: Is it?
1: I think May.
0: May.
1: June, July, August. May, June, July. May. August, September, October, November, December, Anyway, look, it's going to get cold. And it has been cold.
0: And it's always cold, though.
1: That's right. And we're going tonight to watch...
0: Devil's Wear Prada.
1: What is Prada, by the way?
0: Prada's like a really fancy brand with bags.
1: How do you know all this stuff?
0: Because I know a lot of people who wear Prada.
1: Oh, it's like a... Like an expensive
0: brand. A Gucci. You know Gucci?
1: Yes.
0: Yeah, it's like Gucci.
1: I think I do. Gucci. Yes. Isn't that the name of a dog show? Hoochie Gucci. There was a movie out. Don't laugh at me. I'm serious. I'm going to have a look. I'm pretty sure. Hoochie Gucci. But you're saying it's a brand.
0: Yeah, Prada.
1: Okay. Hoochie
0: Prada.
1: Gucci. I'm telling you, was it a show or a movie? With Tom Hanks. I think it was Tom Hanks. I could be wrong. As usual.
0: I'll show you what Prada is.
1: Oh, no, it was actually a dance. It is the name of a dance. Ah.
0: Prada.
1: Hoochie Gucci refers to a dance.
0: You'd get so...
1: popularized in the 1890s. Did you know that? Nope. So there you go, Hoochie Goochie. And those real black artists that sing the blues tracks and stuff, they all, like Muddy Waters and all that, all them, they do all that dance. All right. We are going.
0: See ya later, alligators.
1: Yeah, let's have a little take you all out with some country tracks.
0: Ooh.
1: Bye.
0: See ya.

I was there that day and I saw her cry after Mama Teddy Bear said 10-4 and goodbye. She turned off the old CB and just looked at me, and her heart overflowed and her tears ran free, and the gratitude shone in her face like the sun for all the things those big tough truckers had done. A handful of change and a few dollar bills, but most of all, a little cripple boy's dream fulfilled. I guess I was Mama Teddy Bear's best friend. I lived by her and little Teddy Bear since, oh, I couldn't remember when. And that's why now, before my memory grows old, the rest of the story just has to be told. I'd come over and sit with Teddy Bear while his mama was away and play little games to help him pass the day. Then the afternoons, he'd wheel that chair over by the radio and he'd go on the air. And one by one, he'd break them all. I never knew a trucker not to answer his call. He'd just grin and ask me not to tell his mama, but I was pretty sure she knew what was going on. But time has a way of taking its toll. Much too fast, Mama Teddy Bear was growing old. And I watched as the silver touched her hair, but her one aim in life was Teddy Bear. And then I saw another change take place. Little Teddy Bear was slowly losing the race. I knew it, and his mama knew it too. And there was nothing in this whole world either of us could do. He talked less often on the old CB. There were times when he'd hardly talk with me. He took to sitting by the window and watching the road and the big 18-wheelers rolling by with their loads. And finally, he was too weak to get out of bed. And one day he looked up at me and said, "Would you turn on the radio and go on the air and tell all my trucker friends what's happened to Teddy Bear?" Well, the hardest thing I've done in my time was pick up that mic and say, "Break 19. This is for all you truckers who care. I'm calling for your little friend, Teddy Bear. He says to tell you he misses you all, and he's awful sorry he can't answer your calls. They all came back and joked with me and said they'd catch him later on the old CB. They never did catch Teddy Bear again, 'cause late one night the angel came, and the last thing he said before he died was, 'Tell all my trucker friends how I enjoyed the rides.'" Mama Teddy Bear couldn't tell him, and neither could I, 'cause every time we'd look at that radio, we'd both start to cry. The funeral was preached at the chapel, and little Teddy Bear started on his last ride. As the procession rounded the little city square, the sounds of 100 engines filled the air. The truckers had dropped their trailers back somewhere behind, and one by one, they fell in line. They all tried to comfort Mama Teddy Bear, and it seemed like the warmth of God just filled the air. Slowly they formed a circle around the little grave, and a lot of big men cried that day as they paid their last respects on Teddy Bear's last ride.

0: Hello, I'm Jacob Pittelo. The Prime Minister is defending his government's budget in the face of polling that shows Australians think Labor lied about changes to negative gearing and capital gains tax. Opposition leader Angus Taylor announced his own plans to end bracket creep in his budget reply if the Coalition returns to government in 2028. Anthony Albanese says he's supporting Australians right now.
1: We've got tax cuts on July 1, and next year we'll have another tax cut on July 1. And we'll have as well our WATO, our Working Australian Tax Offset, of $250, which will be permanent. Now, there's an enormous black hole in the coalition costings.
0: A fifth man has been charged as part of an ongoing investigation into the alleged access and distribution of ISIS propaganda online. Carolee Katsimbanis reports.
2: The 25-year-old from Meadow Heights in Melbourne's northern suburbs was arrested as he arrived at Melbourne's International Airport on a flight from Malaysia on Saturday morning. Border Force allegedly found ISIS-inspired violent extremist material on his phone, which carries a maximum penalty of 5 years jail. He's appeared in court but has been remanded in custody to reappear in August. His arrest comes after four other Victorian men were charged last week on the same charges. Carolee Katsimbanis, Melbourne.
0: Police suspect a man may have met with foul play after his body was discovered at the bottom of a unit complex. The 44-year-old could not be brought back to life after falling several metres. Officers have been told shouting was heard before the fall, and a crime scene has now been declared at the Castle Hill unit in Sydney's northwest. The World Health Organization has just declared an emergency of international concern about an Ebola outbreak in Africa. More than 87 people have been killed by the disease in Congo and surrounding countries. World Health Organization's chief doctor says WHO experts are now on the ground.
3: Working side by side with DRC health authorities to respond to and contain the outbreak.
0: Also making news, an invasive beetle that has already devastated thousands of trees in Perth could wipe out nearly half of the tree canopy across Sydney, Melbourne and Brisbane. And robot taxis have gone rogue, taking over suburban streets in the United States. Dozens upon dozens of the driverless Waymo vehicles have been filmed circling quiet streets in Atlanta without passengers, leading to complaints from local residents. Checking your Sunday sport, Essendon have taken a whack from Frio. The Dockers have won their match 104-61 at the MCG. St Kilda and Richmond have taken a Marvel Stadium in Melbourne for their bottom-of-the-table battle. And later, GWS will face off against the Eagles in Perth. Sam Kerr has scored a winning goal in her final match with Chelsea, 1-0 against Manchester United. And MMA icon Ronda Rousey has defeated Gina Carano in her first fight in almost 10 years. You're up to date. I'm Jacob Pittelo.

Hey girl, I'm a Sagittarian, so I've got to be honest. It's the way I'm made. It's who I am. And when you look at me, I can tell you like what you see. And it's not that I'm being blasé, but I have a very pressing matter to take away.

Cool, deadly.

valley. No. Yes. You got to walk it for yourself. Can't nobody walk it for you. This valley, I guess you know what valley I'm talking about. Can't nobody walk it for you. Got to walk it for yourself. That's right.

0: Hello, I'm Jacob Pittolo. In the face of accusations he lied to Australians, the Prime Minister is questioning the opposition's promise to repeal changes to capital gains tax and negative gearing. Angus Taylor says the Coalition would rewind the changes promised in the federal budget if elected in 2028. Anthony Albanese has hit out at Mr Taylor's leadership while questioning the comment.
1: The question for Angus Taylor is, will be, or whoever leads the right-wing parties at that time, of the next election will be, will they stick to what they've said of saying they'll reverse all of this?
0: The six cruise ship passengers quarantined in Perth have just found out whether they're infected with the deadly hantavirus. The results have not yet been revealed to the public, but the group of six will remain at the Centre of National Resilience at Bulbrook in the city's north. The Department of Foreign Affairs has confirmed no Australians were killed after a freight train smashed into a public bus in central Bangkok. Donna Srimana reports.
2: The collision near Makassan Station triggering a fierce blaze that engulfed the bus carrying dozens of civilians and damaged several nearby vehicles. Initial reports suggest the bus became trapped on the tracks during heavy traffic, leaving the oncoming train unable to stop in time. Emergency crews have contained the fire and are continuing to search the wreckage for survivors. Donna Sirimana reporting.
0: A new study has warned millions of young children are being systematically scammed on internet gaming platform Roblox. Toby Goff explains.
3: University of Sydney researchers say the global gaming juggernaut is exposing children as young as six to predatory gambling-like practices. The study found 14 out of 15 games on the platform use tactics like fake countdown timers and misleading virtual currencies to trick kids into spending real money. Experts warn the design exploits legal loopholes because players can't cash out their winnings, effectively normalising gambling for minors. The federal government has put Roblox on notice while regulators consider introducing strict mandatory age classifications for online social games. Toby Goff reporting.
0: The World Health Organization has declared an emergency of international concern about an Ebola outbreak in Africa. Close to 100 people have died from the disease in days in Congo and surrounding countries, but nearby ISIS militias are making it hard for officials to get a proper count. Checking sports, St Kilda has been in firm control of the first half of their game against Richmond at Marvel Stadium this afternoon. In Sunday's earlier match, Frio has smashed Essendon 104-61. Former Bomber Pat Voss was in great form up the front, with five straight goals. The West Coast Eagles will take on the Giants this hour. And Cameron Smith is leading the Aussie charge after round three of the PGA Championship. He's 2-under for 68, four shots off the pace. That's the latest. I'm Jacob Pittolo.

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Wadamuli, my name is Gurujala. I'm from central Queensland, from the Wangan and Jagalingu people. I'm out here for the Blacktivism concert, and shout out to 3KND.

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0: Hello, I'm Jacob Pittolo. In the face of accusations he lied to Australians, the Prime Minister is questioning the opposition's promise to repeal changes to capital gains tax and negative gearing. Angus Taylor says the Coalition would rewind the changes promised in the federal budget if elected in 2028. Anthony Albanese has hit out at Mr Taylor's leadership while questioning the comment.
1: The question for Angus Taylor is, will be, or whoever leads the right-wing parties at that time of the next election will be, will they stick to what they've said of saying they'll reverse all of this?
0: The six cruise ship passengers quarantined in Perth have just found out whether they're infected with the deadly hantavirus. The results have not yet been revealed to the public, but the group of six will remain at the Centre of National Resilience at Bulbrook in the city's north. The Department of Foreign Affairs has confirmed no Australians were killed after a freight train smashed into a public bus in central Bangkok. Donna Srimana reports.
2: The collision near Makassan Station triggering a fierce blaze that engulfed the bus carrying dozens of civilians and damaged several nearby vehicles. Initial reports suggest the bus became trapped on the tracks during heavy traffic, leaving the oncoming train unable to stop in time. Emergency crews have contained the fire and are continuing to search the wreckage for survivors. Donna Sirimana reporting.
0: A new study has warned millions of young children are being systematically scammed on internet gaming platform Roblox. Toby Goff explains.
3: University of Sydney researchers say the global gaming juggernaut is exposing children as young as six to predatory gambling-like practices. The study found 14 out of 15 games on the platform use tactics like fake countdown timers and misleading virtual currencies to trick kids into spending real money. Experts warn the design exploits legal loopholes because players can't cash out their winnings, effectively normalising gambling for minors. The federal government has put Roblox on notice while regulators consider introducing strict mandatory age classifications for online social games. Toby Goff reporting.
0: The World Health Organization has declared an emergency of international concern about an Ebola outbreak in Africa. Close to 100 people have died from the disease in days in Congo and surrounding countries, but nearby ISIS militias are making it hard for officials to get a proper count. Checking Sports, St Kilda has been in firm control of the first half of their game against Richmond at Marvel Stadium this afternoon. In Sunday's earlier match, Frio has smashed Essendon 104-61. Former bomber Pat Voss was in great form up the front with five straight goals. The West Coast Eagles will take on the Giants this hour. And Cameron Smith is leading the Aussie charge after round three of the PGA Championship. He's 2 under for 68, 4 shots off the pace. That's the latest. I'm Jacob Pittolo. G'day.

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3: Look at the bargains over here, ladies.

us. We don't have to make children to make love. And we don't have to make love to have an orgasm. Your body is what I'm all about. Can I see it? I'll show you. Why not? You can do it because I'm your friend. I'd do it for you. Of course I'd undress in front of you. And when I'm naked, what shall I do? How can I make you see that it's cool? Can't you just trust me? If I was your girlfriend, you could. Oh yeah, I think so. Listen, for you naked, I will dance a ballet. Would that get you off? Tell me what will.

0: Hello, I'm Jacob Pittolo. In the face of accusations he lied to Australians, the Prime Minister is questioning the opposition's promise to repeal changes to capital gains tax and negative gearing. Angus Taylor says the Coalition would rewind the changes promised in the federal budget if elected in 2028. Anthony Albanese has hit out at Mr Taylor's leadership while questioning the comment.
1: The question for Angus Taylor is, will be, or whoever leads the right-wing parties at that time, of the next election will be, will they stick to what they've said of saying they'll reverse all of this?
0: The six cruise ship passengers quarantined in Perth have just found out whether they're infected with the deadly hantavirus. The results have not yet been revealed to the public, but the group of six will remain at the Centre of National Resilience at Bulbrook in the city's north. The Department of Foreign Affairs has confirmed no Australians were killed after a freight train smashed into a public bus in central Bangkok. Donna Srimana reports.
2: The collision near Makassan Station triggering a fierce blaze that engulfed the bus carrying dozens of civilians and damaged several nearby vehicles. Initial reports suggest the bus became trapped on the tracks during heavy traffic, leaving the oncoming train unable to stop in time. Emergency crews have contained the fire and are continuing to search the wreckage for survivors. Donna Sirimana reporting.
0: A new study has warned millions of young children are being systematically scammed on internet gaming platform Roblox. Toby Goff explains.
3: University of Sydney researchers say the global gaming juggernaut is exposing children as young as six to predatory gambling-like practices. The study found 14 out of 15 games on the platform use tactics like fake countdown timers and misleading virtual currencies to trick kids into spending real money. Experts warn the design exploits legal loopholes because players can't cash out their winnings, effectively normalising gambling for minors. The federal government has put Roblox on notice while regulators consider introducing strict mandatory age classifications for online social games. Toby Goff reporting.
0: The World Health Organization has declared an emergency of international concern about an Ebola outbreak in Africa. Close to 100 people have died from the disease in days in Congo and surrounding countries, but nearby ISIS militias are making it hard for officials to get a proper count. Checking sports, St Kilda has been in firm control of the first half of their game against Richmond at Marvel Stadium this afternoon. In Sunday's earlier match, Frio has smashed Essendon 104-61. Former Bomber Pat Voss was in great form up the front with five straight goals. The West Coast Eagles will take on the Giants this hour. And Cameron Smith is leading the Aussie charge after round three of the PGA Championship. He's 2-under for 68, four shots off the pace. That's the latest. I'm Jacob Pittolo.

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Things are kind of strange, but I want you to hear this from me for the first time.

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0: Sounded like that.
1: Be lively.
2: Hello, I'm Jacob Pittelow. In the face of accusations he lied to Australians, the Prime Minister is questioning the opposition's promise to repeal changes to capital gains tax and negative gearing. Angus Taylor says the Coalition would rewind the changes promised in the federal budget if elected in 2028. Anthony Albanese has hit out at Mr Taylor's leadership while questioning the comment.
3: The question for Angus Taylor is, will be, or whoever leads the right-wing parties at that time of the next election will be, will they stick to what they've said of saying they'll reverse all of this?
2: The six cruise ship passengers quarantined in Perth have just found out whether they're infected with the deadly hantavirus. The results have not yet been revealed to the public, but the group of six will remain at the Centre of National Resilience at Bulbrook in the city's north. The Department of Foreign Affairs has confirmed no Australians were killed after a freight train smashed into a public bus in central Bangkok. Donna Srimana reports.
4: The collision near Makassan Station triggering a fierce blaze that engulfed the bus carrying dozens of civilians and damaged several nearby vehicles. Initial reports suggest the bus became trapped on the tracks during heavy traffic, leaving the oncoming train unable to stop in time. Emergency crews have contained the fire and are continuing to search the wreckage for survivors. Donna Sirimana reporting.
2: A new study has warned millions of young children are being systematically scammed on internet gaming platform Roblox. Toby Goff explains.
5: University of Sydney researchers say the global gaming juggernaut is exposing children as young as six to predatory gambling-like practices. The study found 14 out of 15 games on the platform use tactics like fake countdown timers and misleading virtual currencies to trick kids into spending real money. Experts warn the design exploits legal loopholes because players can't cash out their winnings, effectively normalising gambling for minors. The federal government has put Roblox on notice while regulators consider introducing strict mandatory age classifications for online social games. Toby Goff reporting.
2: The World Health Organization has declared an emergency of international concern about an Ebola outbreak in Africa. Close to 100 people have died from the disease in days in Congo and surrounding countries, but nearby ISIS militias are making it hard for officials to get a proper count. Checking sports, St Kilda has been in firm control of the first half of their game against Richmond at Marvel Stadium this afternoon. In Sunday's earlier match, Frio has smashed Essendon 104-61. Former Bomber Pat Voss was in great form up the front with five straight goals. The West Coast Eagles will take on the Giants this hour. And Cameron Smith is leading the Aussie charge after round three of the PGA Championship. He's 2-under for 68, four shots off the pace. That's the latest. I'm Jacob Pittelow.

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Oi!

Hey, this is Natisha, and you're listening to 3K&D Cool and Deadly. Yeah. Big shout out to the mobs in Torres Strait, Taboola family. Have a good one.

0: Hello, I'm Jacob Pittelow. In the face of accusations he lied to Australians, the Prime Minister is questioning the opposition's promise to repeal changes to capital gains tax and negative gearing. Angus Taylor says the Coalition would rewind the changes promised in the federal budget if elected in 2028. Anthony Albanese has hit out at Mr Taylor's leadership while questioning the comment.
1: The question for Angus Taylor is, will be, or whoever leads the right-wing parties at that time of the next election will be, will they stick to what they've said of saying they'll reverse all of this?
0: The six cruise ship passengers quarantined in Perth have just found out whether they're infected with the deadly hantavirus. The results have not yet been revealed to the public, but the group of six will remain at the Centre of National Resilience at Bulbrook in the city's north. The Department of Foreign Affairs has confirmed no Australians were killed after a freight train smashed into a public bus in central Bangkok. Donna Srimana reports.
2: The collision near Makassan Station triggering a fierce blaze that engulfed the bus carrying dozens of civilians and damaged several nearby vehicles. Initial reports suggest the bus became trapped on the tracks during heavy traffic, leaving the oncoming train unable to stop in time. Emergency crews have contained the fire and are continuing to search the wreckage for survivors. Donna Sirimana reporting.
0: A new study has warned millions of young children are being systematically scammed on internet gaming platform Roblox. Toby Goff explains.
3: University of Sydney researchers say the global gaming juggernaut is exposing children as young as six to predatory gambling-like practices. The study found 14 out of 15 games on the platform use tactics like fake countdown timers and misleading virtual currencies to trick kids into spending real money. Experts warn the design exploits legal loopholes because players can't cash out their winnings, effectively normalising gambling for minors. The federal government has put Roblox on notice while regulators consider introducing strict mandatory age classifications for online social games. Toby Goff reporting.
0: The World Health Organization has declared an emergency of international concern about an Ebola outbreak in Africa. Close to 100 people have died from the disease in days in Congo and surrounding countries, but nearby ISIS militias are making it hard for officials to get a proper count. Checking sports, St Kilda has been in firm control of the first half of their game against Richmond at Marvel Stadium this afternoon. In Sunday's earlier match, Frio has smashed Essendon 104-61. Former Bomber Pat Voss was in great form up the front with five straight goals. The West Coast Eagles will take on the Giants this hour. And Cameron Smith is leading the Aussie charge after round three of the PGA Championship. He's 2-under for 68, four shots off the pace. That's the latest. I'm Jacob Pittelow.
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Yeah, man. 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

under the bluest skies. Experience affluence on the sparkling water, then dry off in front of the fire luau. 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
2: Favorites.
1: Yes, exactly.
2: Go.
1: Hey,
2: Amy.
1: Ready?

0: Hello, I'm Jacob Pittelow. In the face of accusations he lied to Australians, the Prime Minister is questioning the opposition's promise to repeal changes to capital gains tax and negative gearing. Angus Taylor says the Coalition would rewind the changes promised in the federal budget if elected in 2028. Anthony Albanese has hit out at Mr Taylor's leadership while questioning the comment.
1: The question for Angus Taylor is, will be, or whoever leads the right-wing parties at that time of the next election will be, will they stick to what they've said of saying they'll reverse all of this?
0: The six cruise ship passengers quarantined in Perth have just found out whether they're infected with the deadly hantavirus. The results have not yet been revealed to the public, but the group of six will remain at the Centre of National Resilience at Bulbrook in the city's north. The Department of Foreign Affairs has confirmed no Australians were killed after a freight train smashed into a public bus in central Bangkok. Donna Srimana reports.
2: The collision near Makassan Station triggering a fierce blaze that engulfed the bus carrying dozens of civilians and damaged several nearby vehicles. Initial reports suggest the bus became trapped on the tracks during heavy traffic, leaving the oncoming train unable to stop in time. Emergency crews have contained the fire and are continuing to search the wreckage for survivors. Donna Sirimana reporting.
0: A new study has warned millions of young children are being systematically scammed on internet gaming platform Roblox. Toby Goff explains.
3: University of Sydney researchers say the global gaming juggernaut is exposing children as young as six to predatory gambling-like practices. The study found 14 out of 15 games on the platform use tactics like fake countdown timers and misleading virtual currencies to trick kids into spending real money. Experts warn the design exploits legal loopholes because players can't cash out their winnings, effectively normalising gambling for minors. The federal government has put Roblox on notice while regulators consider introducing strict mandatory age classifications for online social games. Toby Goff reporting.
0: The World Health Organization has declared an emergency of international concern about an Ebola outbreak in Africa. Close to 100 people have died from the disease in days in Congo and surrounding countries, but nearby ISIS militias are making it hard for officials to get a proper count. Checking Sports, St Kilda has been in firm control of the first half of their game against Richmond at Marvel Stadium this afternoon. In Sunday's earlier match, Frio has smashed Essendon 104-61. Former Bomber Pat Voss was in great form up the front, with five straight goals. The West Coast Eagles will take on the Giants this hour. And Cameron Smith is leading the Aussie charge after round three of the PGA Championship. He's 2-under for 68, four shots off the pace. That's the latest. I'm Jacob Pittelow.

Cool and deadly.

0: Hello, I'm Jacob Pittelo. In the face of accusations he lied to Australians, the Prime Minister is questioning the opposition's promise to repeal changes to capital gains tax and negative gearing. Angus Taylor says the Coalition would rewind the changes promised in the federal budget if elected in 2028. Anthony Albanese has hit out at Mr Taylor's leadership while questioning the comment.
1: The question for Angus Taylor is, will be, or whoever leads the right-wing parties at that time of the next election will be, will they stick to what they've said of saying they'll reverse all of this?
0: The six cruise ship passengers quarantined in Perth have just found out whether they're infected with the deadly hantavirus. The results have not yet been revealed to the public, but the group of six will remain at the Centre of National Resilience at Bulbrook in the city's north. The Department of Foreign Affairs has confirmed no Australians were killed after a freight train smashed into a public bus in central Bangkok. Donna Srimana reports.
2: The collision near Makassan Station triggering a fierce blaze that engulfed the bus carrying dozens of civilians and damaged several nearby vehicles. Initial reports suggest the bus became trapped on the tracks during heavy traffic, leaving the oncoming train unable to stop in time. Emergency crews have contained the fire and are continuing to search the wreckage for survivors. Donna Sirimana reporting.
0: A new study has warned millions of young children are being systematically scammed on internet gaming platform Roblox. Toby Goff explains.
3: University of Sydney researchers say the global gaming juggernaut is exposing children as young as six to predatory gambling-like practices. The study found 14 out of 15 games on the platform use tactics like fake countdown timers and misleading virtual currencies to trick kids into spending real money. Experts warn the design exploits legal loopholes because players can't cash out their winnings, effectively normalising gambling for minors. The federal government has put Roblox on notice while regulators consider introducing strict mandatory age classifications for online social games. Toby Goff reporting.
0: The World Health Organization has declared an emergency of international concern about an Ebola outbreak in Africa. Close to 100 people have died from the disease in days in Congo and surrounding countries, but nearby ISIS militias are making it hard for officials to get a proper count. Checking sports, St Kilda has been in firm control of the first half of their game against Richmond at Marvel Stadium this afternoon. In Sunday's earlier match, Frio has smashed Essendon 104-61. Former Bomber Pat Voss was in great form up the front with five straight goals. The West Coast Eagles will take on the Giants this hour. And Cameron Smith is leading the Aussie charge after round three of the PGA Championship. He's 2-under for 68, four shots off the pace. That's the latest. I'm Jacob Pittelo.
4: Courage and excellence. What do you know about courage? Like, what do you think courage is? What does that mean? Stand up and you've got to talk into that mic. That takes courage. Courage and excellence. Being excellent at something is doing the best you can and putting in the effort. Whatever your gift is, you are the leaders today.

0: that's one.
1: Hi, this is Andy Alberts coming to you 3KND, cool and deadly.
2: All right, the more of this we do, it's strengthening our kids, our young people, to take lead. All you got to do is put your mind to it. Right? You can achieve it. So, is there any questions? So you know it all.

0: Hello, I'm Jacob Pittelow. In the face of accusations he lied to Australians, the Prime Minister is questioning the opposition's promise to repeal changes to capital gains tax and negative gearing. Angus Taylor says the Coalition would rewind the changes promised in the federal budget if elected in 2028. Anthony Albanese has hit out at Mr Taylor's leadership while questioning the comment.
1: The question for Angus Taylor is, will be, or whoever leads the right-wing parties at that time of the next election will be, will they stick to what they've said of saying they'll reverse all of this?
0: The six cruise ship passengers quarantined in Perth have just found out whether they're infected with the deadly hantavirus. The results have not yet been revealed to the public, but the group of six will remain at the Centre of National Resilience at Bulbrook in the city's north. The Department of Foreign Affairs has confirmed no Australians were killed after a freight train smashed into a public bus in central Bangkok. Donna Srimana reports.
2: The collision near Makassan Station, triggering a fierce blaze that engulfed the bus carrying dozens of civilians and damaged several nearby vehicles. Initial reports suggest the bus became trapped on the tracks during heavy traffic, leaving the oncoming train unable to stop in time. Emergency crews have contained the fire and are continuing to search the wreckage for survivors. Donna Sirimana reporting.
0: A new study has warned millions of young children are being systematically scammed on internet gaming platform Roblox. Toby Goff explains.
3: University of Sydney researchers say the global gaming juggernaut is exposing children as young as six to predatory gambling-like practices. The study found 14 out of 15 games on the platform use tactics like fake countdown timers and misleading virtual currencies to trick kids into spending real money. Experts warn the design exploits legal loopholes because players can't cash out their winnings, effectively normalising gambling for minors. The federal government has put Roblox on notice while regulators consider introducing strict mandatory age classifications for online social games. Toby Goff reporting.
0: The World Health Organization has declared an emergency of international concern about an Ebola outbreak in Africa. Close to 100 people have died from the disease in days in Congo and surrounding countries, but nearby ISIS militias are making it hard for officials to get a proper count. Checking sports, St Kilda has been in firm control of the first half of their game against Richmond at Marvel Stadium this afternoon. In Sunday's earlier match, Frio has smashed Essendon 104-61. Former Bomber Pat Voss was in great form up the front with five straight goals. The West Coast Eagles will take on the Giants this hour. And Cameron Smith is leading the Aussie charge after round three of the PGA Championship. He's 2-under for 68, four shots off the pace. That's the latest. I'm Jacob Pittelow.

Charlie Rainmaker lived a peaceful, solitary life. Didn't drink, he didn't smoke, he didn't have a wife. He lived happy in a shack by a river north of Cairns. He fished for barramundi, he had no urgent plans. The north was in a record dry December and no rain in sight. The river's drying up, so hot you couldn't even sleep at night. His Daintree mob knew Charlie was a Gudytja spirit man. They know old Charlie, he can bring them rains when no other brother can.

0: they said,
1: 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We need the rain real soon.
0: Charlie told them,
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0: The elder said,
1: you one of us, you country, you gotta stop this pain.

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2: Water spirit, you make my people laugh and joke at me. 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

0: Wednesday. 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The rivers and the water holes were filling to the top. January, February, March, the rain had kept on falling.
1: Charlie Rainmaker, you gotta stop this rain.
0: His people

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1: Water spirit, now stop that rain from coming.
0: The spirit didn't answer him, and the rain had just kept drumming. April, May, June, and July, the rain kept falling down. Charlie's river shack was washed away. He moved back into town. His mom told him,
2: Charlie Rainmaker, you gotta stop this rain. Your cousins, brothers, sisters is now in too much pain.

September day, they say he walked out to the west where the skies are never grey. August to November, the rain kept pouring down. But on December 1, the sun came into town. All of that December, it didn't rain a single drop. For farmers and cane growers, now's the time to plant that crop.

0: In January, the Met Bureau warned.
1: Severe tropical cyclone Charlie is headed for Cairns and Cooktown. Be prepared for heavy rains and flooding. You'd better start to batten down.
0: Old Charlie Rainmaker, the Gudaitcha man, well, he just didn't care, because he's catching Dreamtime Barramundi in some billabong out there. He has a simple message for us all. Beware.
2: You know, sometimes you get what you ask for, but you lose what you had.

0: Hello, I'm Jacob Pittelow. In the face of accusations he lied to Australians, the Prime Minister is questioning the opposition's promise to repeal changes to capital gains tax and negative gearing. Angus Taylor says the Coalition would rewind the changes promised in the federal budget if elected in 2028. Anthony Albanese has hit out at Mr Taylor's leadership while questioning the comment.
1: The question for Angus Taylor is, will be, or whoever leads the right-wing parties at that time of the next election will be, will they stick to what they've said of saying they'll reverse all of this?
0: The six cruise ship passengers quarantined in Perth have just found out whether they're infected with the deadly hantavirus. The results have not yet been revealed to the public, but the group of six will remain at the Centre of National Resilience at Bulbrook in the city's north. The Department of Foreign Affairs has confirmed no Australians were killed after a freight train smashed into a public bus in central Bangkok. Donna Srimana reports.
2: The collision near Makassan Station triggering a fierce blaze that engulfed the bus carrying dozens of civilians and damaged several nearby vehicles. Initial reports suggest the bus became trapped on the tracks during heavy traffic, leaving the oncoming train unable to stop in time. Emergency crews have contained the fire and are continuing to search the wreckage for survivors. Donna Sirimana reporting.
0: A new study has warned millions of young children are being systematically scammed on internet gaming platform Roblox. Toby Goff explains.
3: University of Sydney researchers say the global gaming juggernaut is exposing children as young as six to predatory gambling-like practices. The study found 14 out of 15 games on the platform use tactics like fake countdown timers and misleading virtual currencies to trick kids into spending real money. Experts warn the design exploits legal loopholes because players can't cash out their winnings, effectively normalising gambling for minors. The federal government has put Roblox on notice while regulators consider introducing strict mandatory age classifications for online social games. Toby Goff reporting.
0: The World Health Organization has declared an emergency of international concern about an Ebola outbreak in Africa. Close to 100 people have died from the disease in days in Congo and surrounding countries, but nearby ISIS militias are making it hard for officials to get a proper count. Checking Sports, St Kilda has been in firm control of the first half of their game against Richmond at Marvel Stadium this afternoon. In Sunday's earlier match, Frio has smashed Essendon 104-61. Former Bomber Pat Voss was in great form up the front with five straight goals. The West Coast Eagles will take on the Giants this hour. And Cameron Smith is leading the Aussie charge after round three of the PGA Championship. He's 2-under for 68, four shots off the pace. That's the latest. I'm Jacob Pittelow.

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Woo!

this poem I wrote in 99. It was about this woman. She joined the politicians in the 90s. She lived in Ipswich, Queensland. So the poem is called What Lady? She owns a shop and chip one. I'm an Aboriginal that she calls bum. Not only me that she blames. There are others that don't look the same. We all equal. Them, you and I.

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They are Asians. They are migrants. You call yourself lady. I call you ignorant.

Cool and deadly.

0: Hello, I'm Jacob Pittolo. In the face of accusations he lied to Australians, the Prime Minister is questioning the opposition's promise to repeal changes to capital gains tax and negative gearing. Angus Taylor says the Coalition would rewind the changes promised in the federal budget if elected in 2028. Anthony Albanese has hit out at Mr Taylor's leadership while questioning the comment.
1: The question for Angus Taylor is, will be, or whoever leads the right-wing parties at that time of the next election will be, will they stick to what they've said of saying they'll reverse all of this?
0: The six cruise ship passengers quarantined in Perth have just found out whether they're infected with the deadly hantavirus. The results have not yet been revealed to the public, but the group of six will remain at the Centre of National Resilience at Bulbrook in the city's north. The Department of Foreign Affairs has confirmed no Australians were killed after a freight train smashed into a public bus in central Bangkok. Donna Srimana reports.
2: The collision near Makassan Station triggering a fierce blaze that engulfed the bus carrying dozens of civilians and damaged several nearby vehicles. Initial reports suggest the bus became trapped on the tracks during heavy traffic, leaving the oncoming train unable to stop in time. Emergency crews have contained the fire and are continuing to search the wreckage for survivors. Donna Sirimana reporting.
0: A new study has warned millions of young children are being systematically scammed on internet gaming platform Roblox. Toby Goff explains.
3: University of Sydney researchers say the global gaming juggernaut is exposing children as young as six to predatory gambling-like practices. The study found 14 out of 15 games on the platform use tactics like fake countdown timers and misleading virtual currencies to trick kids into spending real money. Experts warn the design exploits legal loopholes because players can't cash out their winnings, effectively normalising gambling for minors. The federal government has put Roblox on notice while regulators consider introducing strict mandatory age classifications for online social games. Toby Goff reporting.
0: The World Health Organization has declared an emergency of international concern about an Ebola outbreak in Africa. Close to 100 people have died from the disease in days in Congo and surrounding countries, but nearby ISIS militias are making it hard for officials to get a proper count. Checking sport, St Kilda has been in firm control of the first half of their game against Richmond at Marvel Stadium this afternoon. In Sunday's earlier match, Frio has smashed Essendon 104-61. Former Bomber Pat Voss was in great form up the front with five straight goals. The West Coast Eagles will take on the Giants this hour. And Cameron Smith is leading the Aussie charge after round three of the PGA Championship. He's 2-under for 68, four shots off the pace. That's the latest. I'm Jacob Pittolo.

Yo, this is your computer here. When I'm not busy watching YouTube and catching up with my cousins on the Facebook, I am listening to 3KND on the live streaming on their website 3KND.org.au. Check it out.

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You must know.

through the ages, through generations, surviving adversity. Central and Western mobs, Southern, Northern mobs, come together in the East. With their cultures, our culture, the art of our culture, to share in collaboration. One. Together we stand. Yamajani, Kawaii.

0: Hello, I'm Jacob Pittelow. In the face of accusations he lied to Australians, the Prime Minister is questioning the opposition's promise to repeal changes to capital gains tax and negative gearing. Angus Taylor says the Coalition would rewind the changes promised in the federal budget if elected in 2028. Anthony Albanese has hit out at Mr Taylor's leadership while questioning the comment.
1: The question for Angus Taylor is, will be, or whoever leads the right-wing parties at that time of the next election will be, will they stick to what they've said of saying they'll reverse all of this?
0: The six cruise ship passengers quarantined in Perth have just found out whether they're infected with the deadly hantavirus. The results have not yet been revealed to the public, but the group of six will remain at the Centre of National Resilience at Bulbrook in the city's north. The Department of Foreign Affairs has confirmed no Australians were killed after a freight train smashed into a public bus in central Bangkok. Donna Srimana reports.
2: The collision near Makassan Station triggering a fierce blaze that engulfed the bus carrying dozens of civilians and damaged several nearby vehicles. Initial reports suggest the bus became trapped on the tracks during heavy traffic, leaving the oncoming train unable to stop in time. Emergency crews have contained the fire and are continuing to search the wreckage for survivors. Donna Sirimana reporting.
0: A new study has warned millions of young children are being systematically scammed on internet gaming platform Roblox. Toby Goff explains.
3: University of Sydney researchers say the global gaming juggernaut is exposing children as young as six to predatory gambling-like practices. The study found 14 out of 15 games on the platform use tactics like fake countdown timers and misleading virtual currencies to trick kids into spending real money. Experts warn the design exploits legal loopholes because players can't cash out their winnings, effectively normalising gambling for minors. The federal government has put Roblox on notice while regulators consider introducing strict mandatory age classifications for online social games. Toby Goff reporting.
0: The World Health Organization has declared an emergency of international concern about an Ebola outbreak in Africa. Close to 100 people have died from the disease in days in Congo and surrounding countries, but nearby ISIS militias are making it hard for officials to get a proper count. Checking sports, St Kilda has been in firm control of the first half of their game against Richmond at Marvel Stadium this afternoon. In Sunday's earlier match, Frio has smashed Essendon 104-61. Former Bomber Pat Voss was in great form up the front with five straight goals. The West Coast Eagles will take on the Giants this hour. And Cameron Smith is leading the Aussie charge after round three of the PGA Championship. He's 2-under for 68, four shots off the pace. That's the latest. I'm Jacob Pittelow.

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1: If she holler, let her go.

This song says, no matter who you are, no matter where you go in your life, at some point you're gonna need somebody to stand by you.

0: Hello, I'm Jacob Pittolo. In the face of accusations he lied to Australians, the Prime Minister is questioning the opposition's promise to repeal changes to capital gains tax and negative gearing. Angus Taylor says the Coalition would rewind the changes promised in the federal budget if elected in 2028. Anthony Albanese has hit out at Mr Taylor's leadership while questioning the comment.
1: The question for Angus Taylor is, will be, or whoever leads the right-wing parties at that time of the next election will be, will they stick to what they've said of saying they'll reverse all of this?
0: The six cruise ship passengers quarantined in Perth have just found out whether they're infected with the deadly hantavirus. The results have not yet been revealed to the public, but the group of six will remain at the Centre of National Resilience at Bulbrook in the city's north. The Department of Foreign Affairs has confirmed no Australians were killed after a freight train smashed into a public bus in central Bangkok. Donna Srimana reports.
2: The collision near Makassan Station triggering a fierce blaze that engulfed the bus carrying dozens of civilians and damaged several nearby vehicles. Initial reports suggest the bus became trapped on the tracks during heavy traffic, leaving the oncoming train unable to stop in time. Emergency crews have contained the fire and are continuing to search the wreckage for survivors. Donna Sirimana reporting.
0: A new study has warned millions of young children are being systematically scammed on internet gaming platform Roblox. Toby Goff explains.
3: University of Sydney researchers say the global gaming juggernaut is exposing children as young as six to predatory gambling-like practices. The study found 14 out of 15 games on the platform use tactics like fake countdown timers and misleading virtual currencies to trick kids into spending real money. Experts warn the design exploits legal loopholes because players can't cash out their winnings, effectively normalising gambling for minors. The federal government has put Roblox on notice while regulators consider introducing strict mandatory age classifications for online social games. Toby Goff reporting.
0: The World Health Organization has declared an emergency of international concern about an Ebola outbreak in Africa. Close to 100 people have died from the disease in days in Congo and surrounding countries, but nearby ISIS militias are making it hard for officials to get a proper count. Checking sports, St Kilda has been in firm control of the first half of their game against Richmond at Marvel Stadium this afternoon. In Sunday's earlier match, Frio has smashed Essendon 104-61. Former Bomber Pat Voss was in great form up the front with five straight goals. The West Coast Eagles will take on the Giants this hour. And Cameron Smith is leading the Aussie charge after round three of the PGA Championship. He's 2-under for 68, four shots off the pace. That's the latest. I'm Jacob Pittolo.

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1: There is a higher power, a way to connect with each other, the one love, the highest of love.

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0: morning. I'm Sasha Foote. The federal government is facing an uphill battle selling its budget in the first poll since the financial blueprint. Those surveyed by News Poll believe budget measures will be bad for the economy and make people worse off. The separate Resolve research shows voters are angry Labor broke its election promises, although more support changes to capital gains tax and negative gearing than oppose it. Labor's Housing Minister Claire O'Neill says it would have been surprising if the polls had gone in the other direction.
1: We want to make sure that Australians support the things our government's doing. We do need to do hard things, though, and this budget contains quite a lot of them. You know, we need to constrain spending on the NDIS. We need to make sure that we're addressing the housing challenges confronting the country.
0: The US president is warning Iran the clock is ticking amid stalled talks to permanently end the conflict in the Middle East. Donald Trump has taken to social media to warn officials in Tehran to better get moving fast or, quote, there won't be anything left of them. Iranian state media reports the US did not make any concrete concessions in response to the latest peace proposal. The United Arab Emirates has reported a drone strike near a nuclear power station, which has triggered a fire. The UAE's foreign minister has called the strike an unacceptable act of aggression, but it's not clear where the drone came from at this stage. The World Health Organization is warning the Ebola outbreak in Central Africa could get much larger after declaring it a public health emergency of international concern. There have been 246 suspected cases of Ebola and at least 80 deaths reported in the Democratic Republic of Congo. It does not meet the criteria of a pandemic, but the agency warns it could potentially be a much larger outbreak than what is currently being reported, WHO Director General Dr. Tedros Ghebreyesus says they are releasing emergency funds to provide immediate support.
2: Priority actions include strengthening disease surveillance, active case finding and contact tracing, infection prevention and control in health facilities, expanding access to safe clinical care, and increasing laboratory testing capacity.
0: The Federal Education Minister has reportedly pulled the plug on 13 research projects at Australian universities over national security fears. Checking sport, West Coast has come from behind to upset the Giants by 17 points in the AFL. It snaps a six-game losing streak for the Eagles. Earlier, St Kilda beat Richmond by 36 points. The Dockers too good for the Bombers. In netball, the Swifts spoiled Romelda Aiken-George's milestone 255th game, beating the Fever by 6 points, and Aussie Maya Joint lost her match at the WTA event in Strasbourg. That's the latest. I'm Sasha Foote.
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1: Why, Nan?
0: Because I love it, granddaughter.
1: Like what? Back to calm again.
2: I said, blue moon of Kentucky, keep on a shining.
1: What's that old fella's name again? You know, Sweet Lips.
3: Put your sweet lips a little closer to the phone.
1: That's him. Jim Reed. Oh, no. The Beatles really not.
2: Will you still need me? Will you still feed me when I'm 64?
0: Yes, granddaughter, Patsy Cline, Jim Reed, the Beatles and many more from that era.
1: It's cool and deadly.
0: That's right, granddaughter. What else are you going to tell the listeners?
1: Don't forget to listen to Polly. She'll bring back all memories from your young years.
0: Sundays, granddaughter, what time?
1: 12 to 3.
0: On 3KND. Cool.

0: morning, I'm Sasha Foote. Two new opinion polls show voters have punished the Albanese government over its budget. Those surveyed by News Poll believe it will be bad for the economy and make people worse off. The Separate Resolve research shows voters are angry Labor broke its election promises. Both polls show Labor's primary vote remains static. One Nation is a solid second and the Coalition third. A public health expert warns the Ebola outbreak in the Democratic Republic of Congo is likely spreading faster than what's being detected. There have been nearly 250 cases and 80 deaths reported in the outbreak, which the World Health Organization has declared a public health emergency of international concern. Epidemiologist Eric Fiegel-Ding says the lack of healthcare infrastructure in the region is increasing the risk of spread.
1: The process of vaccine testing is not enough for the initial containment. The initial containment is, unfortunately, we've already lost containment in the region, and that's where WHO is raising public health emergency international concern.
0: The US president is warning Iran the clock is ticking as talks to end the Middle East conflict stall. Donald Trump has taken to social media to warn officials in Tehran they better get moving fast or there won't be anything left of them. A coalition of health organizations is calling on the federal government to hold firm on current anti-smoking measures. The group believes tobacco companies are trying to use concerns about the illicit trade to get taxes and restrictions relaxed. Cancer Council Australia Chief Executive Jacinta Redden says the current rules and regulations work and should stay in place.
2: Even if the tobacco excise was reduced entirely, illicit tobacco would still be cheaper. So we want to see that excise remain in place, and we want to see greater measures around enforcement and licensing and regulation.
0: Australia will work with Mexico and Colombia to target some of the globe's biggest drug cartels. A new international joint investigations team based in Colombia will see AFP officers work with local law enforcement. It is hoped the operation will help investigators gather evidence on illicit shipments before they reach the Pacific region. And a survey shows millennials are driving a shift towards buying more locally made products. Nearly two-thirds of all those polled reported buying Australian made goods always or often. Checking sport, Collingwood champion Scott Pendlebury is open to playing on next season. The 38-year-old plays 433rd match on Saturday, overtaking Brent Harvey's games record. Harley Reid is living up to the hype, inspiring West Coast to a come-from-behind 17-point win over the Giants. And Cameron Smith is in four-way tie for second through 14 in the final round of the PGA Championship. German Matty Schmid leading by one stroke at 6-under. That is the very latest. I'm Sasha Foote.
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0: Hello, I'm Adam Evans with the NIRS News. Rising Indigenous employment is being driven by women who are better qualified than men and more likely to attend school and avoid the justice system. A new study undertaken by researchers from the Australian National University and the University of Queensland examines nine sets of census results from 1981 to 2021. It found that 93% of the growth in Indigenous employment over four decades was down to women entering the workforce. Their job rates more than doubled from 25.4% to 51.3%, while those for men edged up just 4.3% over the 40-year period. Rising employment among Indigenous women is closely linked to substantial gains in post-secondary education, which have outpaced those of Indigenous men. An Ebola outbreak in the Democratic Republic of Congo and Uganda have been declared a public health emergency of international concern. The World Health Organization made the declaration yesterday, saying the virus poses a threat to neighboring countries. Despite the declaration, the WHO says the outbreak does not meet the criteria of a pandemic emergency like the COVID-19 pandemic and advises not to close international borders. As of Saturday, there have been 80 deaths believed to be linked to the virus. There are 8 confirmed cases and 246 suspected cases. The door has been left ajar for an extension to petrol pump excise relief, despite the Prime Minister reporting healthier supplies of liquid fuels than before the Iranian war began. Providing the weekly update on Australia's fuel security situation since the conflict started disrupting oil supplies, Anthony Albanese did not rule out a tax relief extension. The federal government has halved the excise charge per litre at the Bowser to lower prices for motorists in a temporary move due to expire at the end of June. Rallies were held across the world yesterday to mark Nakba Day. Nakba means catastrophe, and the day recognises the mass displacement of Palestinians during the Arab-Israeli War in 1948. Rallies were held across Australian cities, including Brisbane, Melbourne, Hobart and Perth. Senator Lydia Thorpe told the crowd in Melbourne these anniversaries could be events of healing, but Nakba is not over and continues to this very day. And the valuable Aboriginal art collection of former New South Wales Governor, the late Dame Maria Bashir, and her husband is going under the hammer. The couple were pioneering collectors of Aboriginal art, with Dame Marie travelling to communities in some of the most remote parts of Australia over decades and building close relationship with generations of artists. The collection is on show in Sydney at Woolloomooloo ahead of the auction to be held tomorrow. About 80 works from the collection will be auctioned off. We'll have more coming up next.
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0: To sport, and week one of Sir Doug Nicholls' round wrapped up yesterday, with GWS going down to West Coast 13-10-88 to 10-11-71. Elsewhere yesterday, the Saints beat the Tigers 16-13-109 to 11-7-73. And the Bombers lost to the Dockers 16-8-104 to 8-13-61. Now for a look at the capital city weather around the country. Rain and maggage in Brisbane with a top of 22. 23 and rain on Gadigal Country, Sydney. And 15 and rain on Ngunnawal-Gambri Country, Canberra. 17 and a shower or two in Nam, Melbourne. And a shower or two in Nipaluna, Hobart with a max of 16. 19 and a shower or two in Tundanya, Adelaide. Partly cloudy and 23 degrees in Boorloo, Perth. And a shower or two in Garamilla, Darwin with a top of 31. 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
3: Hey, good morning, your daily mob out there for a Monday morning. We are in the last hour of the show this morning. I was just having a bit of a read here. This is a predicted New South Wales side that apparently is going to be pretty close to what they are going to select. They've gone with Teddy Tedesco at fullback, Brian To'o, Staggs, Crichton and Kohler, Moses and Cleary in the halves, Adam Fanua, Blake, Robson, Barnett, Hudson, Young and Oluk

Tuatu with Yo in the forward pack. And on the bench, they've gone Cam Murray, Victor Radley, Jacob Saifidi, Blake Brayley, Ethan Strange, Casey McLean, and Dylan Lucas. So apparently that's going to be pretty close to the New South Wales squad that they are going to pick to take on us mighty Maroons. What do you reckon? Send me a message, 0493 222 822, and let me know what you reckon about that side. Is it going to be good enough to beat us mighty Maroons? Well, look, we're in a bit of disarray with some injuries at the moment. Obviously, Tommy Dearden's out. So the big question mark is who Billy Slater will pick at halfback for us. So we will soon find out all the news very, very soon. Hey, it's Troy Cassidaly's birthday today. Thank you very much to the person who sent that little message through to me. I didn't know that. So let's do a double play here of Troy Cassidaly's for his birthday. Happy birthday, Troy. I hope you have a deadly day. Let's kick the first one off with Trains right here on The Brekkie Show with your host, Ray Nagus.

0: connect together as one, my people.
1: Oh, PI, my beautiful home. 40 tribes of Booker, man.
2: Triple A Murray Country, The Brekkie Show, 40 tribes there. Before that one, Garth Brooks, American Honky Tonk Bar Association. Hey, it's official. There's 6 debutants in the New South Wales side. And that side that I read out just before is the New South Wales side. So Teddy Tedesco gets the fullback spot back. The halves are Mitchell Moses and Nathan Cleary. Katoni Staggs is one debutant in the centres. Kola from Manly is another debutant. Aaron Fanua-Blake, Alakawatu, Victor Radley, Brake Braley, Strange McLean and Dylan Lucas. So well done to those mob for making the New South Wales side who are debutants. I don't know whether it's going to be good enough to beat the mighty Maroons, but we will soon see. I think normally the Maroon side gets released this afternoon. So New South Wales fire the shot over the bow first and name their side, and then we name our side this afternoon. But keep an eye out on your socials or whatever, NRL.com, and yeah, we'll see what goes on. Alrighty, thanks for all the messages and requests that are coming through this morning. Here's another request. A couple of people requested this song. This is a very popular song, Ella Langley, Choosing Texas, for Candy and also for Ashley and Sam heading down to Southport. Here you go, guys. This is Ella Langley, Choosing Texas.

Knocking Boots. Triple A Murray Country, The Brekkie Show, Luke Bryan there, Knocking Boots. Wagon Wheel, Darius Rucker before that one, and a request for Laurie Muckin. Good morning, brother. How you going? On the other hand, Randy Travis and Laurie Muckin says, up the mighty Maroons with any day, any team. Or I've just had a bit of a dory here, and they've just released the Queensland side. So it's very interesting. So Ponga's at fullback, Cobbo on the wing, Robert Toyer in the centres with the hammer, and Jojo Fifita from the Titans makes his debut. He's been playing some very good footy this year. In the halves, we've got Munster and Sam Walker, Flegler, Grant, Big Tino up front, Ruben Cotter, Kurt Capewell, and Maxi Plath there at lock. Another debutant. Congratulations to Max. He is made for Origin, that is for sure. Nakora, Lindsay, Paddy Carrigan, Trent Liero, Ezra Mam, Gamut, and Finiaku round out the subs there. They're on the bench. So, yeah, there you go. So that's the official side for the mighty Maroons. Can we do it? I reckon we can. So excited for another Origin series this year. That is for sure. Hey, it's that time of the morning where I have to wrap up the show. Don't forget, Karen Durante will be in with Let's Talk after the 9 o'clock news and weather. Thank you very much to all the Deadly Mob who SMS their requests and shout-outs and good mornings to me this morning. We will do it all again tomorrow morning. If you're a new listener to AAA, we play the Deadly Country Music mix here, the best from the old school, the new school, and, of course, the best of our Aboriginal and Torres Strait Islander artists. All right, I'll leave you with some Luke Combs, King Stingray, Lainey Wilson, and Warrumpi Band right here on The Brekkie Show. I'm your host, Ray Nagus, and we'll see all you Deadly Mob tomorrow.

0: Saddle up, yo. We're gonna go for a ride, yeah. 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Triple A, Mari Country.
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0: I'm Sasha Foote. The Albanese government has taken a large hit in the first opinion poll since it handed down its latest budget. Those surveyed by News Poll believe measures outlined in the financial blueprint will be bad for the economy and make people worse off. Separate Resolve research shows voters are angry Labor broke election promises. Labor Minister Claire O'Neill says it is not a surprising result.
1: We do need to do hard things, though, and this budget contains quite a lot of them. You know, we need to constrain spending on the NDIS. We need to make sure that we're addressing the housing challenges confronting the country.
0: Two fighter jets have collided mid-flight during an air show at a defence base in the United States. All four of the air crew on board the jets managed to eject safely and are being evacuated by medical personnel. Two teenagers are due in court accused of assaulting a bus driver, a passenger, and two American tourists in Sydney's CBD. Police were told the girls, aged 16 and 17, and a 19-year-old man, assaulted the driver and passenger before they were removed from the bus. The two girls are then accused of assaulting two tourists on the street. Australians living with obesity can now access new guidelines to manage their weight and protect their heart health. The nation's first clinical consensus statement on obesity was informed by a task force of 22 experts, taking a year to develop. The Heart Foundation's Natalie Raffel says more than half the adult population is expected to be obese in the next decade unless we act now.
2: And so it's incredibly important for us to better manage this often underlooked risk factor for heart disease.
0: Scientists are working to determine if the juice from the Queen Garnet plum could help with dementia, obesity and heart health. The fruit was created in the Queensland Department of Primary Industries Research Centre at Stanthorpe. Nutrafruit Chair Bonnie Gosch says researchers are undertaking a number of trials using the fruit.
3: But the scientists are working so hard at different things. You know, it's good for the heart, they say. And we've got clinical trials going on at the University of Wollongong for the heart and blood pressure and blood sugar.
0: Also making news, an Ebola outbreak in Central Africa has been declared a public health emergency of international concern by the World Health Organization. Australian Federal Police will travel to Colombia to work with local law enforcement to crack down on drug cartels. Checking sports, St Kilda has moved into the top half of the ladder following its 6-goal win over Richmond. Charlie Banfield impressed on debut for the Saints, the son of dual West Coast Premiership winner Drew, kicking a goal in the win. Essendon coach Brad Scott is putting the heat on senior Bombers after the club's 43-point loss to Fremantle at the MCG. And Cam Smith has let slip his PGA Championship hopes with a bogey on 17, finishing his round 4 under par. That is the very latest. I'm Sasha Foote.

Hi, if you love 70s music, join me, Grant Hansen, every Monday afternoon for some 70s nostalgia from 2 to 3pm. I'll be playing you all those fabulous hits of the 70s, taking you back in time when life was fun and Australian music ruled. Songs that bring back great memories. Here, every Monday afternoon from 2 to 3pm, 70s Nostalgia, live on 3KND, cool and deadly.

0: Hello, I'm Sasha Foote. Four aviators have survived a mid-flight crash which unfolded during a public air show in the United States. Two fighter jets were performing an aerial demonstration when they collided in Idaho. Witness Shane Ogden says it was a scary ordeal.
1: I saw something kind of come off the jet, and I assumed that they were doing the flares. And then I saw parachutes and the jets coming down.
0: The latest news poll shows most voters have rated Labor's budget the worst for the economy in more than 30 years. It finds the changes to capital gains and negative gearing would make people worse off. A separate Resolve survey shows voters are angry the government broke its election promises, but more supportive of the tax changes. Both polls show Labor's primary vote remains steady. One Nation holds second spot and the Coalition third. Donald Trump has taken to social media to issue a warning to Iran as talks to end the war stall. The US president says the country's officials better get moving fast or there won't be anything left of them. Iranian media reports the US has failed to make any concrete concessions in its response to proposals to end the conflict. Australians are being encouraged to consider switching to smaller telcos to find cheaper phone plan options. Optus is the latest provider to increase its monthly postpaid plans off the back of similar hikes by Telstra and Vodafone. Comparison website Canstar says switching to smaller brands could save a customer up to $450 a year. Elite hackers are converging on the Gold Coast this week to compete on the world stage. The World Cup of Cybersecurity is for the first time being hosted in Australia, where the top global computing minds test their skills in attack and defence events. University of Queensland student Rowan Van Klinken, who was part of Team Oceania,